did you ever realize that your mistake had a price? Oh, you threw it all away, 'cause you're the devil in disguise. 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

till September, 'cause music is my best friend. Won't you tell her to water the flowers? I wanna to remember, music is my best friend.

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1: 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Don't think of I gave you day. In my life, my life. I don't think.